0: rádio é.
1: A rádio é.
0: Tal. A sintonia é 91,5.
2: All right, everybody.
3: Yeah.
2: I just got back.
3: Yeah.
2: From my tour in England.
3: Yeah.
2: Everybody's talking about the rock and crave over in England.
3: Yeah.
2: It's a crave.
3: Yeah.
2: Everybody love it.
3: Yeah.
2: I just finished my tour in Germany.
3: Yeah.

0: rocking.
1: Yeah.
0: They're rocking.
1: Yeah.
0: In rhythm.
1: Yeah.
0: And oh, they're having a good time.
1: Yeah.
0: And I just made it back around to let you know that it's time for you to shake.
1: Yeah.
0: I want you to get it.
1: Yeah.
0: Come on over, baby.